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2: Hello, my name is Nick. Thank you for joining me this evening on 88.9 WERS. I am glad that you are here to join me with this hour of brand new music. It is my favorite hour of every single day, and we are going to get it kicked off with Tyler Ballgame.

U2 still dropping new music. That is Scars. And if you have never listened to the podcast, You Talking U2 to Me with Adam Scott and Scott Aukerman, I highly recommend it. Highly entertaining, especially if you enjoy a little U2. My name is Nick. Thank you for joining me this evening. We are going to keep this hour of new music going with the grown-up noise.

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Always a great day when you get to hear something new from Modest Mouse. That is picking dragons' pockets. And you need to train your dragons to be aware of pickpockets. This is Dragon Training 101. My name is Nick. Thank you for joining me this evening. Coming up right now, let's have a little Casey Musgraves.

Leechers, you and forever. And happy Star Wars Day to everyone who celebrates. May the 4th be with you and also with you. Coming up right now, the Lemon Twigs.

Houndmouth bringing some tiger blood to 88.9. Today is Mike Drent's birthday. Happy birthday to the bassist of Green Day. And I wonder if he's going to celebrate with a cake made of tiger blood. Probably not. Coming up right now, The Sacred Soul.

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Hi, it's George Knight. I host the morning show here on ERS. My student news team and I have lots of fun every weekday morning. It's a very music-intensive morning show. And like other times on 88.9, we work in a lot of brand new music. Kind of like we're doing right now. 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

Even more new music on 88.9 WERS. That is Arctic Monkeys with Opening Night off of the charity album Help 2. And it's been a few years since Arctic Monkeys have come here to Boston, but, you know, maybe they want to come back again someday because Boston still loves you, Arctic Monkeys. My name is Nick. Thank you for joining me this evening. I am glad that you are here. We are going to keep this going with a duo that lets us know that everything is awesome. It is Tegan and Sarah.

0: Dermot Kennedy with his new song Funeral on 88.9. 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

88.9 WERS, we are so glad you're with us tonight. And if you love tons of music in the morning, join George Knight starting at 6 for new and iconic tunes and quick headlines from the ERS student news team. And tomorrow, George has tickets to see Casey Musgraves at TD Garden August 28th. Now, here is Maggie Rogers with Want Want on 88.9. If you want-

0: A new one from David Byrne, that is T-Shirt. 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And coming up next, we have some Red Hot Chili Peppers, Lucy Dacus, The Decemberists, and so much more.
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88.9 WERS, classic vocal bop pop along with some vintage soul. Lil Anthony and the Imperials, Shimmy Shimmy Coco Bop. Isley Brothers, some early work from them from 1962. They go back away. And right now you're listening to The Secret Spot. Good evening, Boston. How are you? Hopefully everyone had a great weekend. We've got R&B, soul, and slow jams. Yes, and still chances for you to check out a cool concert, which you'll pick, and we might pick you. Gabriel Jacoby up in less than four, some D'Angelo, and Shaka giving us the fears. First L Boogie on the spot. Good evening.

0: Funky Indie R&B at the Spot, 88.9 with Gabriel Jacoby and The One. Mo Wilkes with you. How are you? Pretty good weekend for yours truly. I mean, although it was cloudy. Got a little walk in. That was nice. And got a chance to do some cool shopping. I'll let you know where I went to very shortly. But speaking of The One, you get a chance to choose from two musical artists that'll be in town the same day. You pick one, you choose one. And if we choose you, you get a chance to go to that. Very simple, right? Well, we've got two artists to choose from. They're both performing June 7th, talking about Summer Walker and Odile, June 7th over at the TD Garden, or Tank and the Bangers, June 7th over at the Sinclair in Cambridge. So make your choice and then text or email me at info@wers.org. Put either Tank or Summer in the subject line. If we choose your name, you're going to the show. How simple is that? We've got D'Angelo and three as well as some Shaka.
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feeling it. Secret Spot 88.9 with Shaka. I feel for you. Natalie Cole in there from 1976. Mr. Melody, D'Angelo, Me and Those Dreamy Eyes of Mine. And Amber Mark kicked it off with Competition. Mainly clearing skies overnight. Low's going to be 52. We warm up. Second day, kind of a tease of summer for your Tuesday. My secret pick, partly cloudy, a little windy, but we get to near 80, 79, the expected high. I'm with it. It's partly cloudy and 58 along the common across from our uncommon studios. We've got Odile in 3 minutes, Pretty Girls, in case you want to hear what Odile sounds like, if you want to make that choice. Erykah Badu and a secret spot for you. First, Brent Fires, Other Side, It's New, On the Spot. Check it out.

0: 88.9. Nice, intimate Badu beat. Erica with Fall in Love. Discovered Odile. Yes, as in that Summer Walker Odile, June 7th. And the latest Pretty Girls. We led with Brent Faiyaz's Other Side. Mo with you. 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Something to add to your social calendar, a secret spot, if you will. This Saturday night, 8 p.m. going until 1 a.m., you can sing, dance, experience R&B from past to present and sing along with some really great DJs leading the whole audience. And it's called R&B Only Live. It's happening over at Roadrunner. And if you go, it's already in Alston off of Guest Street. But if you go, have a good time and let them know if they ask. Mo from the Secret Spot WERS sent you. In the next hour, we got some vintage Dinah Washington, discovering new artist El Mean, as well as Mickey Howard for Holbrook.
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0: And baby, you got what it takes.
1: 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You dig the rock?
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2: 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Rocking that spot, Boston. Some vintage from Dinah Washington, A Rockin' Good Way to Mess Around and Fall in Love, featuring Brooke Benton. Patty Drew, before that, Working on a Groovy Thing. Welcome to Hour 2. It will definitely groove you. Mo here with you. I've got a new discovery from El Mean and 5 called Reclusive. Chance for you to go to check out some good music. Faith Evans, Music Soul Child, and, yes, another secret spot. First, Tevin Campbell.

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El Mean on 88.9 and Reclusive. Mo with you. How are you? Well, Boston sports scene's kind of reclusive. It doesn't seem like it wants to win right now. Whether it's the Sox with Cora, he's out. Bruins out. Celts out. Pats out to lunch. I'm keeping the spot friendly, family friendly. So, yeah, go Fleet. Hopefully they're doing some stuff. Yeah, and go Philly. I mean, why not? Go Philly 76ers. I don't want the Knicks to win. The only New York thing I want to do well is the Met Gala. That's it. And you. I have a choice for you to make. You got two artists, either Summer Walker or Tank and the Bangers, both performing.

performing in Boston June 7th. 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Text or email me at info@wers.org, and we might choose you. Do it soon. We've got Faith Evans queued up. Also some Mickey Howard on the way. Keep it locked on the spot.

88.9 WERS, Mickey Howard at the spot with Gerald LaVert. That's what love is. Nancy Wilson, Sunshine. Music Girl Next Door and Faith Evans, Make Love featuring Kiki Wyatt. Some clouds making way for clearing skies overnight. Low's going to be 52. Partly cloudy start to our Tuesday. A little windy, but we warm up to a summer-like near 80. 79 the expected high. It's currently clear and 56 by Cathedral near Villa Victoria. Raheem Devon in 3, another secret spot for you. Even some Luther before the hour's over. Discover new camera.

0: A relaxing Raheem rhythm at the spot. 88.9. Raheem Devon with Believe. Cam Led with his latest One Love. Mo with you. Before we get into Tuesday morning, I want to share a couple things for you and with you. We do this 7 nights a week, 10 p.m. to 2 a.m. So if you need R&B, soul, and slow jams in your day, and a lot of us do, we do it consistently just for you. Tune in, tell your friends. Word of mouth goes a long way. Second thing, a secret spot. Get a chance to check out some good performances on stage in Boston. You got to support it. And Gem of the Ocean, which is an August Wilson creation of his series of 10, the second to last play he wrote. It's going on over at Hibernian Hall now through May 17th. So if you want to find out more, go to actorshakespeareproject.org. Let them know. Mo from the spot sent you. We've got Shanice queued up. Also got some Luther in less than 8 minutes, but Don't You Know That, and some Miguel ahead.
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1: 88.9 WERS, grooving in the slow jam mode with Miguel and Vixen. Tuatha before that, one time M2MA co-lead, and No More Tears. Don't cry, dry your eye. Good Tuesday morning. Mo with you. Welcome to the spot. Some good slow jams ahead. In three, we've got Bobby V, Love Me Slow. Anita Baker, Talk to Me, and Delphonics, Break Your Promise. I promise it'll be worth it. Colleagues first. Check this out. Patience featuring October London. 88.9.

0: 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Used to go by the name Bobby Valentino, shortened it to just Bobby V. Love me slow. Yeah, take your time. No rushing involved. Mo with you. Good morning. Good Tuesday morning to Secret listeners, third shifters, everybody. Hopefully you're going to have a good, positive day. One way to make it positive, you can actually take us around with you. 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It allows you to do a lot of things like listen, of course, in crystal clear sound. 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You can also leave us some voice e-quests. Anita Baker's queued up with Talk to Me. We have the Delphonics and Platters to follow. Keep it locked right there.
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Platters from 1959. You're making the Ink Spots famous song, If I Didn't Care. Mo with you. A couple of secrets with that. I gave one of them already away. That Platters song was a remake of the Ink Spots, who did it originally in 1939. And if you ever, you know, were watching Sanford and Son with one of your family members, if you referenced the song, it was that Ink Spots song, If I Didn't Care. 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We led for Dorchester Secret Listeners, Anita Baker, Talk to Me. Clearing skies in this overnight, low 52. Partly cloudy start today. A little wind, but we get to near 80. It's clear in a double nickel by Dennehy Park in Cambridge. Ahead, intro, Marvin and Aretha. First Film Motions.

0: Darren at the spot, 88.9 on your speaker with Come On Over. Went back a few with Artist That's Living a Dream Vision. They kind of shortened it to ATLDV. Very easy. Screaming featuring April Samp. Phil Motions led the set. Young Girl from 83. Mo with you. Hopefully you're doing well this morning. How would you like to go to a concert? I know it can be kind of pricey with all the things you got to take care of. Suppose we took care of the cost of the concert free on us. Now you're kind of interested. Well, we're going to give you two choices. June 7th, you got Summer Walker with Odeal over at the TD Garden. Or June 7th, you've got Tank and the Bangers at the Sinclair. You make the choice. We might choose you. But if you choose, text or email us at info@wers.org and put Tank or Summer in the subject line. That enters you for a chance to win. Intro, Marvin and Aretha before the hour's over.
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88.9 WERS, newer grooves for Boston. Frank Ocean, Thinking About You. The latest ones from Bruno Mars, Risk It All. Mo with you inside the fourth and final hour. No risk with this music. Totally good for you. Less than five Atlantic stars, Send For Me for secret listeners. Also, Stylistics and Eddie Holman. An iconic classic, Hey There, Lonely Girl. First, Taunton, here you go, SWV, Week at the Spot.

0: Message in a bottle, definitely a secret at the spot. 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You still have time to text or email me at info@wers.org. You can put either Tank, as in Tank and the Bangers, or Summer, as in Summer Walker. They're both in town June 7th, and we want you to go on us. Make the choice. By making that choice, you automatically enter yourself for a chance to win. We'll be picking that name very soon. We've got some soulful icons ahead. Stylistics, I'm Stone in Love With You. Eddie Holman, Hey There, Lonely Girl. And some Black Street for Steven in Boston. Keep it locked at the spot that knows how to rock it. 88.9.
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Black Street Wanna Make Love. Mo Wilkes here with you. 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Clearing skies into the overnight, low 52. Nice one today, man. If this is the day, yeah, I might let you play hooky, but you got to listen to the spot tonight. We get to almost 80 in Boston. It's clearing a double nickel by Everett Stadium. Camper in less than 3. Also some Usher, Here I Stand, and Tariq's Before the Night's Over. Discover the newest Isley in music, Alex Isley, Love Again.

Lay back, light the fire, and slow down with the secret spot. Boston's home for R&B, soul, and slow jams on 88.9 WER.

0: 88.9 WERS. Usher is going to be embarking upon his tour shortly. Here I Stand, Camper in the Set, Waiting on You, featuring Tone Stiff. And we led with the latest one from Alex Isley, Love Again, featuring Jack Dine. Thanks for joining us this Monday and a Tuesday. Hopefully you enjoyed it, got some good grooves. I return in less than 21 hours, and I'm starting off with some good music. Icons on table one and two. A soul brother who just had a birthday, as well as a genius of R&B and everything else. Find out who those two will be in what order. 10 p.m., bring your friends. We got the five stair steps leading the last set, You Waited Too Long, Mickey Howard, and Tyrese Before the Night's Over. Love yourself first, everything else falls in line. Peace, and have a great evening with 88.9.
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0: 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What's new right now?
1: Squeeze. Why don't you? She's like a baby in a cradle. Fast asleep. Courtney Barnett featuring Waxahachie. Sight Unseen. Sight Unseen. Michael Stipe and Andrew Waugh. I Played the Fool.
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0: 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Whether you're just finally getting to bed or getting ready for an early start, I'm glad you're here. 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

Hi, it's George Knight. I host the morning show here on ERS. My student news team and I have lots of fun every weekday morning. It's a very music-intensive morning show. And like other times on 88.9, we work in a lot of brand new music. Kind of like we're doing right now. 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

0: 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I'm Izzy, and I got a few gems for you in a sec.
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0: 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Hope you're staying safe and being good to yourself. 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

0: 88.9 WERS, the answer to the question, when are the Rolling Stones not the Rolling Stones? When they are the Cockroaches. That's the new one from the Cockroaches called Rough and Twisted. They started using that name, I think it was in the 70s, when they, you know, when there were times where they wanted to do a show and kind of fly under the radar, so they would bill themselves as the Cockroaches. And as it turns out, they still like to do that every now and then. Melissa Etheridge on the way. I got you two ready to go. A lot of stuff to get to today, including tickets to give away. Casey Musgraves playing the TD Garden in August. Tickets don't even go on sale until Friday, but I'm going to give you a chance to win them today. That, and it happens to be Cinco de Mayo, so we have some Cinco de Mayo appropriate tunes to play you this morning.
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88.9 WERS. We go from Tears for Fears to Buffalo Tom, in case you're curious. And you enjoyed the beautiful day yesterday. We got a repeat, it looks like, today. In fact, even warmer. Lots of sunshine, getting up right around 80 degrees.

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0: What a powerful song. Brandy's very good at that, I have to say. Brandy Carlile with The Joke on ERS. I have Matt Nathanson ready to go. I got brand new music from Jack White I want to play you. We mentioned that it's Cinco de Mayo, so we will be playing some music from Mexican Americans, which we would do anyway. Cinco de Mayo is one of those holidays where, you know, we tend to make a big deal out of it, but in Mexico, it's kind of a minor holiday. I think here in the U.S., it's just an excuse to drink a nice cold Dos Equis and play some cool music. I guess there's nothing wrong with that. Hey, tomorrow night, 9 o'clock, ERS Wicked Local Wednesday. We open up our studio 889 to local bands. You're going to hear from a band that hails from Dedham, Massachusetts tomorrow. They're called The Lit Devices, and you can catch them tomorrow night at 9 for ERS Wicked Local Wednesday.
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88.9 WERS, Ingrid Michaelson, and a version of The Way I Am that she recorded right here in Studio 88.9 at ERS. Okay, it is Cinco de Mayo. We're going to have some fun this morning. Nothing wrong with that. I want to bring on a band that, although they are not from Mexico, they're from East L.A., they certainly embrace their Mexican heritage. Here's Los Lobos. Will the Wolf Survive? On ERS.

0: 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What's new right now?
1: U2, Song of the Future. Jack White, Derecho Domenico. Olivia Dean, Baby Steps.
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0: Wow. 88.9 WERS. Jack White, the new one called Derecho de Monaco. He did that on SNL. And I got to say, you know, the song has so many bizarro guitar effects you would think would be really hard to play live. But man, oh man, did he do it and rock it. Jack White on ERS. We will get the Hiss Golden Messenger with new stuff. I got the band Madness and Susan Vega coming up too. 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

There's His Golden Messenger on ERS, the new one called In the Middle of It. Well, we have Casey Musgraves on the brain because we have tickets to give away to see Casey Musgraves at the TD Garden in August. We're going to give those tickets away a little after 7:30, I'm thinking. We also have a brand new song from Casey that we're going to play right at noontime, right as Boston is starting its lunch hour for ERS New at Noon. Today, we will be featuring Casey Musgraves.

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I love

88.9 WERS. Happy Tuesday. Happy Cinco de Mayo. I am really looking forward to putting on some Santana for you, which I will do after Echo and the Bunnymen on ERS.

0: Sure, we play cool stuff you already know and love, but we also keep you up to date with what's happening
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Oh, man, any excuse to throw on Santana, I'll tell you. Santana with No One to Depend on ERS. That song is absolutely worthy of a quick stop at the George Knight College of Musical Knowledge, which comes your way thanks to support from Volante Farms in Needham. The song No One to Depend on found on Santana 3, and although it's not a direct cover, it was kind of a reinterpretation of a tune called Spanish Grease, which was recorded by a guy named Willie Bobo. The main voice you hear on that, you know, you may know Carlos Santana, really a guitar player. He's not the lead singer in his bands. The voice you hear is Greg Rolie, who is a founding member of not only the Santana band, but of Journey as well. In fact, he's in the Rock and Roll Hall of Fame twice, once for Santana and once for Journey. Now you know. No One to Depend On from Santana. Let's get the new stuff from Snail Mail. I got

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That right there is new music from Snail Mail. The tune is Dead End. It's on the new album that came out in March called Ricochet. Album number 3 for Snail Mail. 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

Much respect for those guys. Air Traffic Controller, some local music for you on ERS. It's You from Air Traffic Controller. I mentioned I have tickets to give away this morning to see Casey Musgraves in August at the TD Garden. We will play some Casey and give you a chance to win those tickets right after REM.

0: All right, I'm going to give you my opinion. That woman just has an amazing voice. Kacey Musgraves with Cardinal on ERS. All right, would you like to go see Kacey Musgraves at the TD Garden on August 28th? And I know what you're saying to yourself. Wait a second, those tickets haven't even gone on sale yet. They don't go on sale until Friday. That is true. But I have a chance for you to win them this morning. So here's what you do. 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Just get it to me by 10 o'clock. You'll be in the running to see Kacey Musgraves at the TD Garden on August 28th.
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0: 88.9 WERS is where Boston discovers new music. What's new right now?
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That song is a team effort. Courtney Barnett joined by Waxahachie for Sight Unseen. Some new music for him. Okay, it is Cinco de Mayo, so we need to throw on some tunes every now and then to get that flavor. You know what I mean? This song from the Champs, every time I hear it, all I can think of is Pee Wee Herman in a pair of platform shoes dancing on top of the bar. Here's Tequila.

0: Is KT Tunstall on ERS with Hold On For You? I have new stuff from Wilco. I want to get to that. I got The Clash. I got Jenny Lewis coming up too. All sorts of fun stuff. Today, on Cinco de Mayo, it happens to be the birthday not only of Adele, but of Greg Alexander, the dude behind the band New Radicals. If you have a birthday this week, please let us know. And I'll tell you why, because we would love to give you a shout out Friday afternoon. 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

88.9 WERS. We are going from Jenny Lewis to Fatboy Slim, who before he became the master of the remix and sample artistry, was bass player in the band The House Martins. 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

0: Always nice to have new music from the Black Keys. Their latest is called You Got to Lose. 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

New from Arctic Monkeys on ERS. The tune is Opening Night. Brings us to Martha Davis and the Motels. And the tune Suddenly Last Summer. Now, there is a Tennessee Williams play called Suddenly Last Summer and also a movie by that name. The band says that those two have nothing to do with their song. They just liked the way that phrase sounded and thought it made a good title for a song about reminiscing. The Motels on ERS. Enjoy.

0: Always lovely to hear from Iggy Pop. Lust for Life from Iggy on ERS. How about we get to new stuff from the Revivalists? We will get to a band that started in Worcester, Massachusetts. I'm proud to say that's coming up. So, speaking of local stuff, Wednesday nights, we set aside some time in our Studio 889 for local bands to come in and do their thing. And this Wednesday night at 9 o'clock, you're going to hear a band that hails from Dedham, Massachusetts, called the Lit Devices for ERS Wicked Local Wednesday. This Wednesday night, 9 o'clock.
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Tell you, one of the cool shows over the summer is that band playing the TD Garden on August 1st. 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

88.9 WERS, the Beaver Doobie right there. It is not too late to get in on tickets to see Kacey Musgraves at the TD Garden on August 28th. Get me an email by 10 o'clock to be in the running. I need your name and your phone number. You email georgeknight@wers.org and put garden in the subject line.

0: There is a lot of great new music out right now, I have to say. That particular song in my top five, maybe even in my top three, Monrovia with Heavy Foot on ERS. Okay, quick turnaround. Rat Boy's on the way, some Peter Gabriel as well. We have been talking this morning about the fact we're giving away tickets to see Kesey Musgraves, who will be at the TD Garden August 28th. We've been telling you that the way to get in on it is a quick email to me by 10 o'clock. Need your name and phone number. 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Put garden in the subject line to be in the running. 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

88.9 Mount Joy. It's called Lucy. Good morning to you. It's May 5th, Cinco de Mayo, or as we call it in Boston, Taco Tuesday with a reason. What is your reason for being here? I know what my reason is. I'm Jersey Howell, playing a lot of good music for you, including the music of Big Head Todd and the Monsters.

0: 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We're not celebrating the Celtics. We are not celebrating the Bruins. 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I've got music for you, a great tune by Prince. 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Find out what his way is in just a minute.
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Good morning to you. So glad you join me. My name is Jersey Hal. It's not just a Tuesday. It's a Tuesday of Cinco de Mayo. Some people say Cinco de Mayo. I say Cinco de Mayo. Either way, it's Tuesday and we're celebrating. I came in early to the studio to get some great music for a Cinco de Mayo day. Found a good tune by The Wall of Voodoo. It's called Mexican Radio. Because on Cinco de Mayo, even 88.9 deserves just a little fiesta.

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And if you're checking out The Secret Spot at 10 o'clock, they're always playing great music, music like Stevie Wonder. I can do that also. You know Stevie Wonder, a lot of good Motown funk, a lot of good love tunes. But he did write one tune which was a powerful anti-war tune. He wrote this back in the 1980s. It was a story about a soldier on the front line. These are interesting lyrics. Listen to Stevie Wonder when he sings Front Line.

0: 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Gorgeous day outside. It's springtime, and it's Sookie Waterhouse, and she says, I'm back in love. My name is Jersey Hal. I've got tickets for you. Want to go see Bleachers? 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It's also baseball season. 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It's in full swing, and our student music staff just shared what their walkout tunes would be if they were stepping up to the plate. Want to find out what those tunes are? You can. Just go to WERS.org. A lot of good music coming your way. I've got a good tune by Robert Smith of The Cure. Before he got married, he wrote a tune for his soon-to-be wife. Want to find out what that tune is? 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

0: 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Equipment that can quickly warn you during emergencies is being tested. If this had been an actual emergency, official messages would have followed the alert tone. This concludes this test of the emergency alert system.
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88.9, Lola Young feeling messy on this Cinco de Mayo. Happy 5th of May just for you. It is warm outside, going to be one of the warmest days of the year in Boston. Today's the kind of day that suddenly everyone says, you know, I think I'm going to work remotely from a patio. My name is Jersey Hal. I've got tickets for you to go see Bleachers. Give you a chance to win those tickets in about 10 minutes. Right now, I'm going to give you a chance to listen to The War on Drugs. This was their first big breakout tune. It's called Red Eyes.

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0: the way that the Danforth is like WERS is the sense of independence that both of us have. 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

88.9, one of Boston's first punk bands back in the 1980s. They were known as Nervous Eaters, singing about Loretta. My name is Jersey Howell, hanging out with you and keeping you company, whether you're working hard or just working on looking like you're working. I'll still hang out with you. I also have tickets for you. I've been promising you all morning tickets to go see Bleachers. They're going to be live at the MGM Music Hall at Fenway on June 16th. If you want to be there for one of the best live shows of the summer, here's what you do. Send me an email right now to halslifer@wers.org. Make sure you put the word Bleachers in the subject line so that you could go see Bleachers at the MGM Music Hall at Fenway on June 16th. Don't overthink it. Just send the email. This might be the easiest decision you make all day for you to go see Bleachers. And we say good luck to you from 88.9. And while you're filling out that email, here's the music of Bleachers.

88.9 Alabama Shakes. Don't want to fight. Who wants to fight on a gorgeous day like today? 2 o'clock this afternoon, my good buddy Parker will be here. She never comes empty-handed. Today, she has tickets for The Black Rose and Whiskey Myers at the Xfinity Center on June 19th. Make sure to listen to Parker. She's here every weekday afternoon from 2 to 6. My name is Jersey Hal. It's May 5th, better known as Cinco de Mayo. I've picked a great tune to celebrate today. It's one of those tunes you don't need to know the words. All you have to know is the feeling. And once I play this tune, it's suddenly not a workday anymore. It's a celebration when you and I listen to Los Lobos as we celebrate Cinco de Mayo with La Bamba.

0: 88.9, new music for you with David Byrne. 72 degrees outside, and David Byrne is just wearing a t-shirt. I've got some questions for you. I always have questions for you. Do you know what you're doing tonight? Do you know what you're doing tomorrow? Do you know what you're going to be doing on August 28th? Yeah, you could be sitting at the TD Garden and seeing a fabulous concert with Kacey Musgraves. How is that going to happen? All you have to do is sign up for our Uncommon newsletter, and then you'll be in the running to win those tickets. And have you signed up yet? You haven't signed up yet? 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If you don't know how to sign up, last time I'll ever tell you. All you have to do is go to WERS.org/newsletter. What a gorgeous day outside. If you happen to be driving around, this is the thing to do. 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
2: 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I'm going to bring you something very fresh for this beautiful Boston afternoon. It's the music of Kacey Musgraves, a song that's laid back, a little reflective, and perfect for that midday reset. Kacey Musgraves, new tune for you called Dry Spell. Turn it up and let it ride.

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0: 88.9, that's Orla Gartland. She's got some chaos going on in her life on this Tuesday afternoon. What's going on in your life? Anything special? Maybe something you'd like us to brag about? 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So what do you think of the Celtics? What do you think of the Bruins? If you're having a little sports hangover today, don't worry. We've got some music therapy right here at 88.9 to put a smile on your face. And that face will put a smile on when you listen to the music of The Wallflowers in less than a minute.
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88.9 Mumford and Sons will be coming to Fenway Park. I'm sure they're going to sing that tune. So how you doing? It is just gorgeous outside. How could you not have a smile on your face? Our music for Cinco de Mayo is Santana, putting a little bit of that Latin rhythm and some rock and roll together. And when you hear this tune, if you can, turn the music up nice and loud. If you're at work, your desk is going to feel more like a dance floor than a workstation. Music of Carlos Santana, perfect soundtrack for Cinco de Mayo.

88.9, the music of Phish, talking about those heavy things. Tonight at 10 o'clock, DJ Mo Wilkes has an invitation just for you to go inside the secret spot at 10 o'clock. DJ Mo Wilkes has R&B, he's got some slow jams, and I love the way that DJ Mo Wilkes opens up his show with Vintage Soul. Tonight at 10 o'clock, get to hear the music of Stevie Wonder and then James Brown. DJ Mo Wilkes, tonight and every night at 10 o'clock, inside the secret spot, right here at 88.9.

0: 88.9, brand new music for you by Dear Tick. They're from Providence, Rhode Island. I know you're the type of person that enjoys discovering new music. Well, we have a music blog. It's put together by our student music staff. They talk about LPs. They do concert reviews. They even tell you the ERS pick of the week. If you love all new music, you're going to love reading our music blog. You can do that right now by going to WERS.org. So how you doing? What a gorgeous day outside. 75 degrees. When was the last time it was 75 degrees? Sunday it was freezing. Tuesday it's gorgeous outside. Today's the type of day you're working, you're at school, and you say, you know what? I'm just going out to lunch. I'll be back in 10 minutes. And somehow, because it's a gorgeous day, you don't come back till tomorrow morning. I'm going to come back right now with a lot of good music for you. How about the music of Spoon, Mitski, and the music of Garbage all coming your way in less than a minute?
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Hi, it's George Knight. I host the morning show here on ERS. My student news team and I have lots of fun every weekday morning. It's a very music-intensive morning show. Like other times on 88.9, we work in a lot of brand new music, kind of like we're doing right now. 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

I can't wait to see Olivia Dean. She'll be coming to Boston this summer. So how you doing? It is Cinco de Mayo. Did you celebrate Cinco de Mayo for lunch today? Remember, chips and salsa count as a balanced diet. That's if you can balance both bowls, one of the chips and one of the salsa, with both hands. My name is Jersey Hal. I am balancing the music just for you. How about something brand new by Modest Mouse? Something by Pearl Jam that's classic. And you'll love this tune by The Killers.

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0: Day Nine, a great band out of Dedham, Massachusetts. They're known as the Lit Devices. Make sure to listen to them tomorrow night on a Wicked Local Wednesday around 9 o'clock. I'm music for you by a great tune writer. I want you to listen closely to the lyrics of Marshall Crenshaw, and you can listen to his music in less than a minute.
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88.9 BB Stockwell talking about some life philosophy, and she is so right. Something you're upset about today, don't worry about it. 2 months from now, you won't even remember it. Minor inconveniences, that's all it is. My name is Jersey Hal, hanging out with you on this beautiful Tuesday. It is sunny, it is warm. Temperatures are 78 degrees, maybe we'll even hit 80 degrees. A lot of good music for you on this beautiful Tuesday. How about the Black Keys? And let me start you off with a great tune by Primal Scream.

88.9, the Black Keys, talking about the night before. Forget about the night before. What about the morning of? Especially when you wake up with George Knight. Every weekday morning, 6 to 10, right here at 88.9. George has tons of music. He has just enough info from the student news team to get you up and going. And tomorrow morning, on a Wednesday morning, George has tickets for you to go see Jimmy Eat World at the MGM Music Hall at Fenway on June 20th. The only way to wake up in Boston is with George Knight, weekday mornings right here on 88.9.

0: 88.9, His Golden Messenger, In the Middle of It. How would you like to be in the middle of TD Garden on August 28th, listening to the great music of Kacey Musgraves? Want to win tickets to go see Kacey Musgraves? It's easy. 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

And that one's called Scars, the latest from U2 on WERS from their Easter Lily EP. They have been putting out a bunch of new music lately, and they still have a new album on the way, if you can believe it. It's Parker for your gorgeous Tuesday afternoon. When I say perfect weather, this is pretty much what I'm talking about. I was like a little toasty in my car, but I just love me some lizard time, so I hope you're enjoying the weather as well. Here's Tracy Chapman.

0: Night or Day, that's Franz Ferdinand on WERS. They're actually going to be in Boston over the summer at Citizens House of Blues on August 5th. It's Parker for your Tuesday afternoon. I hope you're having a good one. What I really hope is that you're listening to me outside on the WERS app. And while you're on that app, you should definitely tune in tomorrow night for Wicked Local Wednesday. We do this every Wednesday night at 9. This is where we highlight local bands playing live in Studio 88.9. And this week we have a session with a band from Dedham called The Lit Devices. And they describe their sound as a mix of mod, punk, and a little garage rock. 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Coming up, I've got the B-52s, I've got the Eagles, and I've got an artist that we actually recently had in studio.
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0: WERS is where Boston discovers new music. What's new right now?
1: Squeeze. Why don't you? She's like a baby in a cradle. I rock her fast asleep. Courtney Barnett featuring Waxahachie. Sight Unseen. Sight Unseen. Michael Stipe and Andrew Waugh. I Played the Fool.
0: New music every day. New music right now.

He actually recently joined us for a live in-studio session, and it was a lot of fun. That's King Tuff with Twisted on a Train on 88.9. And if you happen to miss him live in studio 88.9, King Tuff is actually going to be at the Middle East in Cambridge on May 22nd. Right now, I've got the Eagles, and it just so happens to be Cinco de Mayo, so as we do, we're having a little bit of fun with music. I have heard that tequila happens to be a very polarizing beverage. Some of my friends quite literally go, "Oh, I can never have that again." Your girl does enjoy it. I do quite enjoy it. Here's Tequila Sunrise.

Definitely a very different sound for the Strokes. That's their new one, Going Shopping, on WERS. Their new album, Reality Awaits, comes out on June 26th, and they're actually going to be here in Boston at the Garden on June 23rd. So that's 3 days before the album release. So if I had to guess, I would think you might get a little preview of some new material before anybody else. So all good news there. Here's Chris Cornell.

0: Cassius Culpepper with Man of His Word on 88.9 WERS. He was actually here in Studio 88.9 back in February, so if you missed that live session, you can actually check out the full video over on our YouTube channel. And something tells me we're going to be hearing a little something else from Cassius Culpepper very soon, so TBD on that. 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Coming up, I have the Pretenders, and if you have not been listening to Noah Kahan's album on repeat, like, I just need to urge you to listen to more Noah Kahan.
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Church and State from the amazing Brandi Carlile on 88.9 WERS. Still one of the best concerts that I think I've seen this year. And honestly, like, I've seen some good concerts this year, so it's been tough competition. If you are going to Newport Folk Fest, I'm jealous because she's going to be there on July 26th. So that's just like a bonus of going to Newport Folk Fest. And if you haven't seen her live, she's not going to be back in Boston, but she is going to be at Mohegan Sun on August 14th.

0: A new one from The Sacred Souls with Any Old Fool on WERS. Kind of an interesting way that that group came to be. They were actually an instrumental oldies group before their vocalist Josh Lane came into the picture. They are going to be at Leaderbank Pavilion here in Boston on September 18th. It's Parker, and if you've got something to celebrate this week, which I think you might, because there's a lot of things to celebrate, whether it's a birthday, Mother's Day is this weekend, and I know there's a lot of commencements coming up, including Emerson's, which is this weekend. So let us know, and we'll give a shout out on the air on Friday afternoon at 12:30 on the ERS Toast from your host. 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Coming up, I've got Melissa Etheridge, as well as a local fave.
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Before that, a local fave, O Positive. It's Parker for your afternoon, and right now I've got music from the Black Crowes, and I also happen to have tickets to go see the Black Crowes over the summer. The Black Crowes and Whiskey Myers are going to be at the Xfinity Center on June 19th, so if you want to go, email us at info@wers.org. You can put in the subject line, the Black Crowes. Again, info@wers.org is the email to enter, and you can put in the subject line, the Black Crowes. You have until 6. Here's the Black Crowes with Wanting and Waiting.

Patti Smith Group with Dancing Barefoot on WERS. Oh, that is just such a good song. A, it's a good song in general, but B, it also reminds me of the book and TV show Daisy Jones and the Six, which both are so phenomenal. If you love yourself a 70s era fictional show about a band, it's loosely based on the interband turmoil of Fleetwood Mac, if you will. So I highly recommend checking it out. Here's Belle and Sebastian.

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0: Courtney Barnett going to be in Boston next Wednesday at Roadrunner. That's her latest featuring Waxahachie with Sight Unseen on 88.9 WERS. It's Parker for your Tuesday, and I know that you love discovering new music, so you should definitely check out the music blog. 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We've got the ERS pick of the week, we've got album reviews and concert reviews from our wonderful student music staff, and with baseball season in full swing, our student music staff shared what their walkout song would be if they were stepping up to the plate. 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Coming up, I've got The Cult as well as a new one from Metric.
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Not exactly tequila, which I know is the stereotypical choice for Cinco de Mayo, but elderberry wine does still sound pretty good. That's Wednesday with Elderberry Wine on WERS. I'm still bummed that I missed their show in earlier April, so next time around I'll have to catch them. But speaking of shows, I do in fact have some tickets for you this afternoon. I've got tickets to see the Black Crowes and Whiskey Myers at the Xfinity Center on June 19th. So if you want to enter for those tickets, email us at info@wers.org. You can put in the subject line Black Crowes. Again, info@wers.org, subject line Black Crowes. You have until 6.

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0: Chicago group Bridget Calls Me Baby with Slumber Party on 88.9 WERS. It's Parker on this absolutely gorgeous Tuesday afternoon. It is stunning outside, so if you haven't gotten some fresh air yet today, please promise me that you're going to be doing it later. And since you love local music, you should also be tuning into Wicked Local Wednesday tomorrow night at 9 p.m. This is where we have local bands playing live in Studio 88.9. And this week we have a session with a band from Dedham called The Lit Devices, who describe their sound as a mix of mod, punk, and garage rock. 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Coming up, Peter Gabriel, as well as another local fave.
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It is so warm and nice out. It also happens to be Cinco de Mayo, which celebrates the date of the Mexican army's victory over France at the Battle of Puebla during the Franco-Mexican War. Some people think it's Mexican Independence Day, which is not, in fact, true. I know sometimes that also means tequila. So celebrate however you see fit. We are celebrating the best way we know how with music. I've got the Grateful Dead right now, Mexicali Blues, the live version.

Another fantabulous concert I went to this year, the Coven Meeting. That was Florence and the Machine, Sympathy Magic on 88.9. I am a little bit salty at myself that I did not end up picking up a t-shirt from the concert, which I'm going to be so for real with you. Concert merch these days is just so expensive. Like, I understand why, but you know, a girl has to pick and choose. So I think I did in fact find a hack. I'm a big secondhand kind of gal, so I like to go on the secondhand apps and see if anybody is either selling theirs or perhaps selling a tour t-shirt from a previous tour. So I think that's what I'm gonna do. And if you need to look back and relive the magic, we actually have a video from the concert over on our Instagram at WERS889.

0: am still not over her new album, West End Girl. That's Lily Allen with her new one, 4chan Stan on WERS. This is just like a fantastic revenge album in my eyes, just like completely up there. And I definitely want to see her perform these songs live. And if you do as well, she's going to be back in Boston in the fall at MGM Music Hall at Fenway on September 4th. It's Parker on your gorgeous Tuesday afternoon. And if you haven't signed up for our Uncommon newsletter, you have a little bit of time before tomorrow's newsletter and the exclusive ticket giveaways that we do in the newsletter. 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Coming up, I've got U2 and Cage the Elephant tells it like it is. Ain't no rest for the wicked.
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Heartstop, that's new from the Revivalists on 88.9 WERS. That's from their upcoming album, Get It Honest, which is out on July 24th. It's Parker on this gorgeous Cinco de Mayo. And I know, stereotypically speaking, tequila might be involved in celebrating today. If you like it spicy like I do, might I recommend that you find a company that does the jalapeno cucumber-infused tequila, because it is so good. And we are celebrating the best way that we know how, which is, of course, with music. Right now, I've got one from Santana, of course, heavily influenced by one of their founders, Carlos Santana, who's Mexican-American, and they've always had Latin influences for their sound as well. Here's Black Magic Woman.

Cell Phone Blues, the latest from the Lemonheads on 88.9 WERS. It's Parker on this sunny, stunning Tuesday afternoon. I hope you're having a good one. And I hope you let us know if you've got something to celebrate this week so that we can celebrate.

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place. It's hard to play a gig in this town, keep a straight face. It seems like everybody's got a plan.

Punk Faves, Dropkick Murphys. Until the next time on WERS, it's Parker on this sunny Tuesday, and I'm super happy because A, it's nice out, B, I've got fresh from the dentist clean teeth because I had an appointment this morning. I know some people detest the dentist, and that is so fair, but I'm one of those people that, like, it is just so satisfying to me to have squeaky clean teeth. I will say that I had never had them cleaned using a water pick before, and I don't know how to feel about it. It was a very weird sensation. I'm very used to the, like, you know, they, like, scrape the plaque off, which I'm sorry if I'm causing a nightmare for you right now if you don't love the dentist, but it was different, and I don't know how to feel about it. Here's Sunflower Bean.

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Hozier on 88.9 WERS. It's Parker. And if you know me, you know that the weather today is just like chef's kiss, absolute perfection for me. One of the other reasons why I love it is because it means more live music. And I just so happen to have tickets this afternoon. I've got tickets for you to see the Black Crowes and Whiskey Myers at the Xfinity Center on June 19th. So if you want to go to that show, you can enter by emailing us at info@wers.org, subject line Black Crowes. Again, info@wers.org, subject line Black Crowes. You have until 6.

0: t-shirt from David Byrne on WERS. I hope if you haven't already, you are planning to get some fresh air today. Take us on a little walk on the WERS app. It is absolutely gorgeous out. And if you haven't been on the music blog in a hot minute, you should definitely check it out. We've got lots of great stuff over there. 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And with baseball season in full swing, pun intended, our student music staff just shared what their walkout song would be if they were stepping up to the plate. So you can read more and check out their song picks at WERS.org. That's about it for me. Thank you so much for hanging out. I will, of course, be back tomorrow. I'm going to leave you with Nirvana, and who is very quickly becoming my favorite girl. Violet is going to have an album out on May 29th.
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88.9 WERS. That is my main musical crush, Leon Bridges with Laredo. It is always a great day when Leon Bridges is playing, so that makes today a great day. My name is Nick. Thank you for joining me this evening on this lovely Boston Tuesday. The sun is shining. People are out on the uncommon corner. Just enjoying the sunshine for once. Coming up right now, we have some Dave Matthews Band.

0: 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What's new right now?
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0: Who's that? Who's that baby? David Byrne. T-shirt. Sing my t-shirt. 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

0: Some more new music on 88.9 WERS. That is Death Cab for Cutie with Riptides off of their latest album, I Built You a Tower, which won't be released until June 5th. That is only 1 month away. 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Coming up next, we have some Kate Bush, Kurt Vile Cracker, and so much more.
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Hi, it's George Knight. I host the morning show here on ERS. My student news team and I have lots of fun every weekday morning. It's a very music-intensive morning show. And like other times on 88.9, we work in a lot of brand new music. Kind of like we're doing right now. New music.

That's Kurt Vile bringing some new music to 88.9. That was Chance to Bleed. You will have a chance to hear Kurt Vile live in Boston July 24th. He is playing Royale at along with Being Dead. Highly recommend it. I hope I get to go see him. My name's Nick. Thank you for joining me on this lovely Boston evening. I've seen all these people out there enjoying the sunshine, walking by on this window on Tremont Street like that right there. Hi, how's it going? Hey there. It's just a lovely day out. Get out there, enjoy some sunshine along with 88.9. Coming up right now, how about a little cracker?

88.9 WERS. That is a new one from Arlo Parks. That is Two-Sided. We are so glad you're with us tonight. And if you love tons of music in the morning, join George Knight starting at 6 for new and iconic tunes and quick headlines from the ERS student news team. And tomorrow, George has tickets to see Jimmy Eat World at MGM Music Hall at Fenway, June 20th. 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

0: Suki Waterhouse, bring in some new music to 88.9. That is Back in Love. 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Coming up next, Elvis Costello, Jack White, Amy Mann, and so much more.
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88.9 WERS. That is Heavy Foot by Monrovia off of his debut album, Bloodline. I have been listening to that on repeat for the past couple of weeks. Absolutely fantastic, phenomenal album. My name is Nick. Thank you for joining me this evening. I am glad that you are here. Today is Cinco de Mayo, and I did not realize that until I walked into my favorite burrito place just because I had a hankering, and I was wondering, what's with all these people and these decorations and these free churros? Like, oh, that's right. It's Cinco de Mayo. So let's listen to a song to celebrate Cinco de Mayo. That's The Pretenders with Tequila.

0: Some more new music on 88.9. That is Johnny Blue Skies and the Dark Clouds with Situation. 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Coming up next, the police, letters to Cleo, my morning jacket, and so much more.
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88.9 WERS. We are throwing it back a little bit to the 90s. That is the Boston band Letters to Cleo with probably their most famous song, Here and Now. My name is Nick. Thank you for joining me this evening. It is absolutely beautiful out. We have the sun setting over Boston Common. It is a sight to behold. We have golden hour. It is absolutely beautiful. I hope you are able to get out, walk around, enjoy this wonderful spring day. Let's keep this going with My Morning Jacket.

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0: 88.9, that is In the Middle of It by Hiss Golden Messenger off of his latest album, I'm People, which just released on May 1st. 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Coming up next, it is a song by the Smashing Pumpkins that has quite possibly the greatest music video of all time. Of course, you can't watch the music video right now on WERS, but still, it exists. Tonight, tonight.
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